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3: Here's your MyUSCountry.com weather forecast. Mainly clear skies tonight with a slight chance for storms. Lows level off around 66. South winds 8 to 15 miles an hour. A blend of clouds and sun tomorrow. Chance of thunderstorms. Highs level off around 91. Partly cloudy skies tomorrow night. Slight chance for storms. Lows dip down to about 67. From the Weatherology Weather Center, I'm meteorologist Megan Mulford. Currently 75.
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3: Here's your MyUSCountry.com weather forecast. Slight chance of thunderstorms tonight, otherwise partly cloudy skies. Lows dip down to about 66. Southerly winds 8 to 15 miles an hour. Sunshine mixed with clouds at times again. Tomorrow, chance of thunderstorms. Daytime highs approaching 91. Slight chance of thunderstorms. Tomorrow night, 67. From the Weatherology Weather Center, I'm meteorologist Megan Mulford. Currently, it's 71 degrees.
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2: weather.
3: Here's your myuscountry.com weather forecast. Slight chance of thunderstorms tonight. Otherwise, mainly clear skies. Lows level off around 66. Southerly winds 8 to 15 miles an hour. Sunshine mixed with clouds at times tomorrow. Chance of thunderstorms. High temperatures reach up to 91. Partly cloudy tomorrow night. Slight chance of thunderstorms. Lows level off around 67. From the Weatherology Weather Center, I'm Staff Meteorologist Megan Mulford. Right now, it's 70 degrees.
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1: Here's your myuscountry.com weather forecast. Slight chance of thunderstorms overnight, otherwise mainly clear skies. Lows level off around 66. Southerly winds 8 to 15 miles an hour. Sunshine mixed with clouds at times Monday. Chance of thunderstorms. Daytime highs approaching 91. Partly cloudy Monday night. Slight chance of thunderstorms. 67. From the Weatherology Weather Center, I'm meteorologist Megan Mulford. Right now, it's 69 degrees.
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4: Here's your myuscountry.com weather forecast. 67 overnight, under partly cloudy skies, southerly winds, 8 to 15 miles an hour. Chance of thunderstorms, Monday, high of 89, sunshine mixed with clouds at times. Mainly clear, Monday night, lows level off around 66. Partly cloudy, Tuesday, with highs around 78, 75, Wednesday. From the Weatherology Weather Center, I'm Staff Meteorologist Megan Mulford. Right now, it's 70 degrees.
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1: I got called sport yesterday at a grocery store.
2: Dude, did you?
1: That's pretty cool.
3: What?
2: What's the guy? What's the movie?
1: Yeah.
2: Who? Gatsby. Gatsby called him, man. What's up there, spot. Old sport?
3: Yeah, but sport in this context, like, okay, 1920s, but I think somebody looking at D, it's either age.
2: What does that mean?
3: Or size?
1: Sport.
3: Hey, it feels like they're talking like down. Not like in a bad way. But
1: What do you guys think he looked like?
2: 95 years old.
3: Yeah, 95 and 7 feet tall.
4: I said sport utility vehicle.
1: Yeah, what's up, SUV? I don't know. He's a gray-headed guy. Lots of hair. He looked like he was a golfer. Just kind of had that look.
3: Can you explain the context? How sport came out of his mouth?
1: I was at the grocery store, and we're kind of passing each other, and I was getting out of the way, and I go, oh, watch out, sorry about that, and he goes, that's all right, sport. And it went on the best way.
2: Dude, it had to have been an accident. Like, he's probably driving in his car somewhere, and he's kicking himself still. He's going, you know, I called him sport.
1: No, he said confidently.
3: The way you've just explained it, I go, and you just said he looked like he played golf?
1: Yeah.
3: That's exactly what a man like that would say.
2: Nobody says sport.
1: Yeah.
2: Nowadays, this is not 1926.
3: I don't know. Carson. A rich man that has his own caddy, he might.
1: Carson, it's a good day for guys if we go to the gas station and get called big dog. It is, we do. Doesn't it make y'all's day?
2: When you get up there
4: that's never happens.
2: So you don't get big dog?
4: Not big dog.
1: Oh, no. Yeah. I get big dog. I also get chief. I get chief a lot.
4: You're definitely
2: I don't get big dog or chief. I get chief. None of those.
1: Really?
2: It's
4: because
2: ever,
4: you're Bubba. So
2: nobody ever talks to me at gas stations. I think this is a good thing, except for somebody, you know, looking for a handout.
1: Yeah. You ever get big unit? No one? No one ever says that? No.
2: Yeah, just never.
1: All right.
0: The morning doesn't stop. Big D and Bubba are coming right back.
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6: President Don Rose says there are positive signals as the U.S. and China discuss trade.
7: The best information that we have right now is U.S. is looking to take off the 10% tariffs against fentanyl with China. At the same time, China's looking at a reciprocal reduction of 10% on U.S. grain imports. So, you know, the bottom line, I think it's a demand boost. At a time where we're not sure what's going to happen with the supply in the U.S., but think what it opens up is a quicker path towards starting to makes us more competitive, a quicker path towards China buying that prorated 17 million metric tons of corn by the end of the year in the next few years going forward, and then also the prorated on the 25 million metric tons a year prorated this year and going forward. So I think it's a demand boost underneath the market, and we know the European supplies have shrunk down on corn with their crop ratings dropping, 26% in 2 weeks on corn.
6: Besides demand, he tells Brownfield, weather will continue being a market driver.
7: Parts of the Midwest have had adequate moisture. Issues haven't been big with the heat yet. But early, there was, particularly east of the Mississippi, there was a lot of rain, a lot of wet weather caused a slowdown in the development. So I think that's the predecessor. I guess what I'm saying in that area down into Missouri and south, a lot of these roots are very shallow, and you really can't have a lot of heat coming at you. Well, the forecast, and we'll see how it goes, but it looks like we really turn up the temperature going into July 20th. And does that high pressure system come in and sit or not? So I guess what I'm saying, we added risk premium due to weather coming at us. We've already had a little bit of risk premium in the market because of European dry drought that's really affected the crops there. We've had China underneath the market starting to buy soybeans. They know they have to buy some other grain products also. So I think that's kind of the predecessor here. Meantime, it looks like we're heating up the war with Iran again, and crude oil sharply higher, petrol grains. That's pulling the soy oil higher here, pulling the soybeans.
6: That's Don Rose with U.S. Commodities. I'm Mark Dorenkamp with Managing for Profit on Brownfield.
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0: Jessica says, if any of you know how to fix broken hinges, my door is always open.
1: Sarah says, what do you call a man with a pole through his leg? Rodney.
0: Matthew says, I've been with my wife longer than I was with my parents, so whatever is wrong with me, it's her fault.
1: And Mitch tweets, knock, knock. Who's there? A little old lady? A little old lady who? I didn't know you could yodel.
0: Holy moly. All right.
1: Little old lady.
0: Hey, all right. Thank you, Bubba. You got a good tweet? Tag us.
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3: 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Do you know what anniversary today is?
2: Today is the anniversary of the moon landing.
3: Absolutely.
2: How about that? How about that?
1: I don't know what's more impressive, landing on the moon or Bubba knowing, remembering
2: it. That's what I'm talking about. How about that? This incredible mind. It's a beautiful mind.
1: What's the percentage of folks who think that we did not really land on the moon?
2: I don't know. Hold on. How many people do not believe we landed on the moon?
3: Oh, I don't know. Okay. I mean, four countries already circled the moon and took photographs of the evidence that we left behind. So I don't really think that argument's just. I mean, yeah, Japan, India, the Soviet Union, and China all have pictures of our remnants of the...
2: I remember that, yeah. So it's anywhere from 6 to 12% of the people in the world, not just America, believe that the moon landing was a lie. Interestingly enough, young people, 21%. Like, that's crazy.
1: You would think
2: that they would be more, like, you know, down. Because the older people, a lot of them witnessed it.
1: Mm-hmm, mm-hmm.
2: Maybe that's why less of them are unbelievers.
1: Yeah. Well, that's crazy.
3: We had the technology to put man on the moon. We didn't have the technology, though, to fake it, though.
1: Yeah, I've heard that. The video was not as good as... Yeah, you're right. Well, happy anniversary, America.
2: I'm going to go and moon people.
1: Bubba's got his Finders Keepers shirt on.
2: Hey, look, Big D.
1: Oh, hey. All right.
2: It's a full moon.
1: What a way to celebrate. All right.
3: All right.
1: Thank you.
3: Thank you.
0: Country done right. And Big D and Bubba next.
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1: You know, last week I was talking about the little thing that's like a little white cap that's near your house, or maybe it's in your yard.
2: Oh, the thing that's out in the middle of my front yard, the middle of the yard.
1: I was talking about how you can, I believe it, you can use it for your RV to like dump
2: the gray water and all that.
1: Yeah, and it goes right into your septic, I think. Anyway, this guy, he has more info. What's up? What's up, man?
3: Yeah, so what that is, that's actually a clean out for your house, but it goes straight to like your septic or your sewer tank.
1: So can't you? So couldn't you dump like an RV dump into that?
3: Oh yeah.
1: Yeah. Okay.
3: Some people actually will pipe that to the side of their house and set their RV on the side of the house and then hook that into it full time. Yeah, you just have to get the right pitch so when it goes in there, it goes downhill because you know crap goes downhill.
1: I know. Bubba has the shirt. We know. Hey, would you recommend plumbing as a occupation for high schooler looking for a job, career?
3: You know what? I'm actually a union pipe fitter, and plumbing falls under what we have is a United Association. We do plumbers, pipe fitters, refrigeration, air conditioning, just all kinds of stuff having to do with moving water, refrigerant, ice machines, all that stuff. So it's I've been in the trade for 30 years, and everything's evolving now into more computer-generated stuff, automation. But it's been a great industry, I've raised a good family on it, and it's been super good. So I'd recommend it to anybody that you got to be, halfway smart.
1: That's why we're not doing it. We're not halfway smart.
2: We're not halfway smart.
3: It's a great
2: close, it's a great but industry. Not.
1: All right, man. Well, listen, thanks for the call. We appreciate it. Have a good one.
0: Big D and Bubba. Big D and Bubba return next.
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4: Here's your myuscountry.com weather forecast. Slight chance of thunderstorms today. Otherwise, sunshine mixed with clouds at times. Highs level off around 89. Southwesterly winds 10 to 15 miles an hour. Mainly clear skies tonight. Lows dip down to about 66. High temperatures reach up to 78 tomorrow. Sunshine mixed with clouds at times. From the Weatherology Weather Center, I'm Staff Meteorologist Megan Mulford. Currently, it's 69 degrees.
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0: The National Weather Service in the Twin Cities has issued a severe thunderstorm warning for Freeborn County in south-central Minnesota, Southern Steele County in south-central Minnesota, southeastern Waseca County in south-central Minnesota, until 7:45 a.m. At 7 a.m., severe thunderstorms were located along a line from 13 miles north of Blooming Prairie to near New Richland, or along a line from 12 miles east of Owatonna to 16 miles southwest of Owatonna, moving southeast at 40 miles per hour. Hazard, 60 miles per hour wind gusts and quarter-size hail. This is a radar-indicated threat. Impact, hail damage to vehicles is expected. Expect wind damage to roofs, siding, and trees. Locations impacted include Otisco, Lemond, Hope, Rice Lake State Park, New Richland, Steele Center, Ellendale, Bixby, Heartland, Blooming Prairie, Geneva, Clark's Grove, Hallandale, Albert Lea Airport, Meyer Big Island State Park, Albert Lea, Hayward, Glenville, Myrtle and London. Seek shelter inside a well-built structure and stay away from windows. These storms are capable of producing damaging winds and large hail. Repeating, a severe thunderstorm warning has been issued until 7:45 a.m. for the following county, Freeborn, Minnesota.
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1: What's happening, Bubba? Good morning.
3: What is the point behind a balance bike? You know what I'm talking about?
1: A balance bike?
3: A balance bike. It's for like little kids. It's a two-wheel bicycle. And, you know, it's like they're supposed to be able to put both feet on the ground. And then they kind of do the Fred Flintstone kind of pushing it around kind of thing.
1: Oh, I've seen that. Yeah. It doesn't have pedals. Yeah, I have seen those.
3: What is the point of that? If you don't have pedal, I mean, because isn't the point of pedaling what gets the gyroscopic motion of the tires in your favor?
1: Did that to me. I don't know.
3: Okay, so the way a gyroscope works, remember those old little spinning things?
1: Here we go.
3: Or take your spinner. Take your fidget spinner.
1: I don't play with the fidget spinner during the show. I don't do that. You mean this one?
3: Yes.
1: Yes.
3: So whenever you spin it, now turn your hand sideways and you feel the gyroscopic motion of it.
1: Yeah.
3: So that was the point of a bicycle, is sturdy and steady because of the gyroscopic motion of the tires and the wheels, and that's what keeps it standing upright. So what is the point of these balance bikes if you don't have pedals and you're not pedaling, if you're starting to get off balance on a bike, you pedal through it. You can't do that on one of these. What are we teaching kids with these? Because I saw Tesla just put one out, and I'm like, why do we have that?
1: I don't know. It's just another thing for people to buy. Somebody said, hell, you know what you should do? This is better. And then people go, I want to buy that. Because the deal is, man, if you're a parent and you have a kid and you're teaching them how to ride a bike, you have one shot at it. You're going to pick either a bike that has training wheels, a regular bike, no bike, or one of those bikes. And that one seems like it's futuristic, maybe. Because it's different.
3: Back in the day, there was a thing called the gyro wheel from a company called Gyro Bike. And it basically replaced the front tire of a bicycle, a kid's bicycle. Instead of having training wheels, you put a gyroscopic thing, like a giant fidget spinner on the front. And that would allow them to learn how to ride a bicycle and learn balance.
1: That sounds better than that one, yeah.
3: Yeah, I don't know. I saw this, the $225 balance bike.
1: I've seen it.
3: For a push toy?
1: I know, right.
4: 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So everyone in traffic thinks you are crazy. This is the world famous Big D and Bubba.
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1: Hey, Garrett, did you end up getting the Olive Garden never-ending pasta pass?
3: I couldn't. I tried to get in, but they only give out 10,000 of them.
1: It's done, isn't it?
3: I refreshed it right as it was opening, and it closed.
2: And you were doing that, like, for an hour and a half. I remember we were talking about
3: that. I had that tab up on my screen all day at work.
1: Do y'all know anyone who got one?
3: No.
1: I don't know anybody.
2: No. Yeah, that was such a... It's such a good... first of all, it's really great PR for them. Because, I mean, here we are still talking about Olive Garden and their pasta pass.
3: Maybe it's for the best.
1: So, yeah, maybe. So, if you don't know, it's a pass they do. They used to do it back in the day, and they brought it back. It's $100, and you can...

0: to eat anytime you want to go. It's for one person. It's non-transferable. And you can go and eat it. And it's like for like 6 months or something like that.
1: Yeah, it goes from the end of August to the end of November.
0: Yeah. I don't know. I think I get sick of pasta by then.
2: Yeah. Not me. Not me. If you pay $100, I mean, dude, I have to pay for these dinners on these dates and things. I'd be like, hey, you want to go to Olive Garden? You know what I mean? You pay $100 one time and then you're going to eat free.
0: Yeah, I mean, it pays for itself in what, three, four times?
2: I thought it was like 8 visits or something like that. But I mean, you can go multiple times a day and all that kind of stuff. I would find stuff to eat at.
0: Yeah, because they have a different stuff that you could get. Yeah. You don't have to get pasta.
2: I'd be eating
0: salads. Or do you have to get pasta?
1: No, you can get breadsticks, salad, or pasta. All that's free with it.
0: Can you get like... Okay, so you can't get like...
1: You can create your own pastas. You can choose your own sauces. I think that they may include some specific proteins, maybe not the higher-end proteins.
0: Oh, so it's just like just pasta.
1: Yeah, pasta, but you can get chicken on it.
0: But that's part of the deal?
1: Yeah.
0: Oh, okay.
2: Can't we get Olive Garden in as a sponsor of the show and they like hook us up? I mean, that'd be nice.
3: They
2: I
3: just know sold 10,000. They don't have to.
0: Well, anyway, it's done. Yeah, they're it's over with. However, in other news, the Red Lobster did bring back the unlimited shrimp.
2: Yay!
0: Yeah, that's good.
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5: U.S. country weather. Here's your myuscountry.com weather forecast. Sunshine mixed with clouds at times today, with thunderstorms likely. High temperatures reach up to 91. Southwest winds 10 to 15 miles an hour. Mainly clear skies tonight. Lows dip down to about 66. Highs level off around 78 tomorrow. Sunshine mixed with clouds at times. From the Weatherology Weather Center, I'm meteorologist Megan Mulford. Currently, it's 69 degrees.
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2: Good morning, Andrew Lacey with you from the KAUS Storm Center. A severe thunderstorm warning is in effect until 8 o'clock this morning for portions of Mower County and southwestern Fillmore County in Minnesota, as well as northwestern Mitchell County in Iowa. Severe thunderstorms are located along a line extending from near Stuartville to near Austin and Albert Lee, moving southeast at about 45 miles an hour. Radar indicating potential for 60-mile-an-hour wind gusts. These storms expected to move into the Austin area in the next few minutes and will also affect Grand Meadow, Brownsdale, Spring Valley, Rose Creek, Adams, Lyle, Leroy, as well as Interstate 90 between mile markers 175 and 104. And right across the county line, we also have a severe thunderstorm warning until 7:45 for Freeborn County. Basically the same line of thunderstorms, again, capable of 60-mile-an-hour wind gusts. The heaviest portion of that looks to be moving through Albert Lee right now and moving southeast at about 40 miles an hour. That warning also includes Heartland, Geneva, Clark's Grove, Hollandale, Hayward, Glenville, Myrtle, and London. Radar indicating potential for 60-mile-an-hour wind gusts. Might also be a little bit of hail up to quarter size in this, especially the western portion over toward Albert Lee. As these storms make their way generally to the southeast at about 40 miles an hour. But again, the western portion of this line of storms looks like the heaviest part going through Albert Lee right now. Toward the more eastern portion of it looks like approaching Austin within the next few minutes. So again, a severe thunderstorm warning in effect until 8 a.m. for Mower County, as well as a little bit of southwestern Fillmore and northwestern Mitchell County. Also a warning until 7:45 for a good chunk of Freeborn County as these storms extending from about Stuartville to Austin to Albert Lee, all moving southeast at about 45 miles an hour. Again, radar indicating potential for 60-mile-an-hour wind gusts. When the primary concern with this might be a little hail in there, potentially, especially over toward the Albert Lee portion of this line of storms, but primarily concerned about winds gusting as high as 60-mile-an-hour. Again, severe thunderstorm warning until 8 o'clock for Mower and Fillmore counties and 7:45 for Freeborn County.
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Once again, severe thunderstorms making their way through portions of southern Minnesota as a severe thunderstorm warning remains in effect until 7:45 for Freeborn County and 8 o'clock for Mower County, as well as a little bit in southwestern Fillmore County, as a line of severe thunderstorms is extending from Stewartville to Austin to Albert Lee, all moving generally to the southeast at about 45 miles an hour. Radar indicating potential for wind gusts as high as 60 miles an hour. Also, some torrential rain right now at our studios in Austin as this moves through. So once again, as you're trying to make your way into work, you might need to slow down and make sure you've got your headlights on for visibility as these thunderstorms make their way through southern Minnesota. Again, a severe thunderstorm warning until 7:45 for Freeborn County, including Albert Lee, and 8 o'clock for Mower and southwestern Fillmore counties, with storms moving right through the Austin and Albert Lee areas right now. Again, potential for damaging wind gusts as high as 60 miles an hour. Maybe a little bit of small hail in these as well, but it's primarily wind as the threat, along with torrential rainfall that could make visibility difficult here if you're trying to make your way into work. But again, once more, a severe thunderstorm warning until 7:45 for Freeborn County and 8 o'clock for Mower County and a little bit of southwestern Fillmore County, with the potential for 60-mile-an-hour wind gusts as well as torrential rainfall.

0: The National Weather Service in Des Moines has issued a severe thunderstorm warning for Worth County in north-central Iowa until 8 a.m. At 7:34 a.m., severe thunderstorms were located along a line extending from near County Roads 56 and 5 to near Otranto to 4 miles west of Northwood, moving south at 50 miles per hour. Hazard, 60 miles per hour wind gusts and nickel-size hail. This is a radar-indicated threat. Impact, expect damage to roofs, siding, and trees. Locations impacted include Northwood, Manley, Kensett, Grafton, Hanlontown, Boland, and Northwood Municipal. This includes Interstate 35 between mile markers 203 and 218. For your protection, move to an interior room on the lowest floor of a building. Repeating, a severe thunderstorm warning has been issued until 8 a.m. for the following county, Worth, Iowa.
1: AM. And as you just heard, the National Weather Service has issued an additional severe thunderstorm warning, this one for Worth County, Iowa, until 8 o'clock this morning. This is for this same line of thunderstorms moving through the Austin and Albert Lee areas, making their way generally to the south and southeast. So this latest warning for Worth County, line of thunderstorms extending from near County Roads 56 and 5 to near Otranto to 4 miles west of Northwood, moving south at about 50 miles an hour, so that has picked up some speed. Again, main threat here is wind, potential for 60 mile an hour wind gusts, although they're also saying potential for nickel size hail in Worth County. This does include basically all of Worth County, including Northwood, Manley, Kensett, Grafton, I-35 between mile markers 203 and 218. Again, that severe thunderstorm warning until 8 o'clock for Worth County in Iowa. Severe thunderstorm warning until 7:45 for Freeborn County in Minnesota. And a severe thunderstorm warning until 8 o'clock for Mower County in Minnesota. Fillmore County has been removed from the warning area, as the heaviest portion of this is staying within Mower County and Freeborn counties. But again, all moving generally to the southeast at about 45 to 50 miles an hour, bringing heavy rain, lightning. And again, the primary threat is wind, potential for wind gusts as high as 60 miles per hour. Although on the western edge of this, toward Worth County, they're now saying potential for nickel size hail with that portion of this line of storms. Also, want you to just be aware, this is expected to be the first of two potential rounds of severe weather today. There is a potential we could see another round come through early this afternoon, though. Some of that's going to depend on how long these storms this morning linger and how much the atmosphere recovers from this. So still a little bit up in the air this afternoon, but there is potential for more severe weather coming through a little later on this afternoon. And as my map just updated, I think the Mower County portion of this warning has just been canceled, as I no longer show Mower County as being within a thunderstorm warning. See if I can get confirmation. Yes, the severe thunderstorm warning for Mower County has been canceled, as that portion of the storm has weakened below severe limits. So now we have a severe thunderstorm warning for about four more minutes for Freeborn County, and then a severe thunderstorm warning until 8 o'clock for Worth County. Again, capable of 60-mile-an-hour wind gusts and up to nickel-sized hail as that line of storms makes its way across the state line and is approaching the Northwood area. But again, the Mower County severe thunderstorm warning has been canceled, as that portion of the line of storms has weakened below severe limits.

0: anybody else want to kick this horse? Why not?
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2: We're right back with more Country Done Right with Big D and Bubba.
3: I'm Brent Barnett on Brownfield. An economist says feeder cattle margins are expected to tighten heading into 2027. Michael Langemeyer from Purdue University says rising input costs are impacting profitability.
4: It really depends on whether fed cattle prices match those high break-evens. You're looking at about a break-even situation in late 26 and early 27. Cattle finishing is always risky. It's particularly risky right now.
3: More news is next. The U.S. House Budget Committee plans to mark up a bill that includes more ad hoc assistance for farmers. Congressman Brad Finstead of Minnesota tells Brownfield there's about $10 billion in economic aid for row crops.
5: And that would be delivered as a bridge payment, similar to what we have seen in the last year.
3: A succession planning expert says having the right plan in place is essential to preserving the farm for the next generation.
6: You start with defining your legacy.
3: Cheryl Mitchell says a successful plan requires the transfer of ownership and operational knowledge.
6: That's what makes this farm keep moving forward. How do you make financial decisions based on the markets now? Do we get bigger or do we get better at what we're doing?
3: And PepsiCo says it's making progress towards implementing 10 million acres of regenerative agriculture globally by 2030. I'm Brent Barnett with Brownfield Ag News Headlines.
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9: Here's your MyUSCountry.com weather forecast. Sunshine mixed with clouds at times today, with thunderstorms likely. High temperatures reach up to 91. Southwest winds 10 to 15 miles an hour. Mainly clear skies tonight. Lows dip down to about 66. Highs level off around 78 tomorrow. Sunshine mixed with clouds at times. From the Weatherology Weather Center, I'm meteorologist Megan Mulford. Currently, it's 69 degrees.
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0: Once again, a severe thunderstorm warning remains in effect until 8 o'clock this morning for Worth County, Iowa, as a line of thunderstorms makes its way through the area. Looks like the heaviest portion of this severe thunderstorm has just moved through the Northwood area as it continues moving south at about 50 miles an hour. Radar indicating potential for wind gusts as high as 60 miles an hour, as well as potential for hail up to nickel size. Again, that warning for Worth County in effect until 8 a.m. We also now have a very large area under a special weather statement for not severe, but strong thunderstorms making their way across a wide swath of southern Minnesota and into northern Iowa as this line of thunderstorms extending basically from Northwood up near Stewartville, all making its way to the south. Outside of the severe area of that, the rest of it is considered not severe, but strong, with potential for wind gusts up to 40 miles an hour as that line of thunderstorms makes its way through southern Minnesota and across the state line into Iowa. But again, the one severe thunderstorm warning we have in effect is for Worth County until 8 o'clock this morning.
1: No, she's been a good friend to you. Like, no, you need to be mature. You need someone to you need someone to split a hotel bill.
2: The best thing I saw, and you and I were talking about, it's the 2 p.m. show.
1: Oh, that's Sunday.
3: A matinee. Wait, he's doing a matinee?
1: Sure is. That was the one I really wanted.
2: Man, I hope that I hope it gets legs. I hope other people do that.
1: Please, Garth, do this on every stop you make because... I need you. Garth is the guy to make
3: now,
1: this a thing.
3: Now, is he doing two shows the same day?
1: No. That Sunday show is only at 2 p.m. There's no 8 o'clock.
2: Oh, I didn't know that.
1: Right, because sometimes he does the doubles.
2: Yeah.
1: No, he's doing a Thursday, Friday, Saturday, and then Sunday matinee for those of us that still want to get out.
2: Yeah, because they got to go to work the next day.
1: Yes.
2: And they don't want to be completely,
1: This is brilliant, Garth. Yeah, never stop. This is the best idea.
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Darling, I've wasted a lot of years not seeing the real you. But tonight your beauty is shining through. And I never took the time to let you know. So before he takes you away, please let me say.

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1: Yeah, what's up, Bubba?
2: Carson, tell Big D what I just showed you just now. I just opened up my dating app.
3: There's a girl with a horse.
2: It's always girls with horses now.
3: They all have horses now. I have obviously missed the trend, and this is why I'm not dating. I don't have a horse.
2: I would like to say, ladies, you cannot tell me I can't have a fish on my profile. If I can't tell you, you can't have a horse.
1: So you get more horse than you do...
2: So for a while, okay. It's weird. It's very cyclical. Skydiving was the thing about 3 years ago. Every girl was her skydiving.
1: Uh-huh.
2: Then it went to hiking, and every girl had a hiking picture. Oh, I love to hike. No, you don't. You just like to get out there for the photo op to say you're active.
1: Boy, you're likable. Yeah. All right. But what about Disney pictures? Are there Disney girls that get on there?
2: No, I don't see
1: any. The adult Disney girls? No.
2: I don't see any of that.
3: Okay, maybe I'll post mine then.
1: Yeah.
3: Thank you, Dee. That's a great idea.
1: Yeah, something a little different.
3: Yeah, yeah. That's true, yeah.
2: Anything
3: here's,
2: that'll
3: here's me with Mickey or the Mandalorian.
2: You want to get a stick horse and just be like, make a little joke out of it. Say, all the other girls have pictures of them on horses, so I wanted one too. And it's a stick horse.
3: No.
1: Boy.
3: No, yeah. I'm doing too much work. You should be chasing me. This is how I look at men.
1: Oh,
3: I want to be in pursuit of... Right. Yeah, so I'm not getting a stick horse.
2: I don't know. We still need to find... So
3: they sell that at the thrift?
1: I was going to say, when do you get that at Ace? Where do you get a stick horse?
2: I have a friend whose daughter is a zookeeper, and I still say that you and I should go to the zoo and just get random animals in, like, for our profiles. We post with these... look at me and a sloth. Look at... Oh, no, that was a thing, too.
3: That'd be cute,
2: Sloths had their... It was about 6 months of sloths for a while.
3: Oh, me and a penguin.
1: A fascinating
3: How about a meerkat?
2: I have not seen a meerkat.
0: Don't wander off. Big D and Bubba will be right back.
4: The morning doesn't stop. Big D and Bubba are coming right back.
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7: Here's your myuscountry.com weather forecast. Sunshine mixed with clouds at times today, with thunderstorms likely. High temperatures reach up to 91. Southwest winds 10 to 15 miles an hour. Mainly clear skies tonight. Lows dip down to about 66. Highs level off around 78 tomorrow. Sunshine mixed with clouds at times. From the Weatherology Weather Center, I'm meteorologist Megan Mulford. Currently, it's 68 degrees.
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1: 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It's called Say Like Me. 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
6: Here's your myuscountry.com weather forecast. Sunshine mixed with clouds at times today, with thunderstorms likely. High temperatures reach up to 91. Southwest winds 10 to 15 miles an hour. Mainly clear skies tonight. Lows level off around 66. Sunshine mixed with clouds at times tomorrow. High temperatures reach up to 78. From the Weatherology Weather Center, I'm meteorologist Megan Mulford. Currently, it's 68 degrees.
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1: Hey, Carson, what's up? Good morning.
2: Good morning. I have a very weird situation happening right now. A friend of mine reached out and said, hey, I want to do dinner, and I want you to meet this friend. She just moved here, and I think you guys are really going to hit it off. And I was like, all right. And we sit down, and first thing I notice, this new girl and I, we have the same manicure. Our nails are the same. Mm. All right. Then I see she's got a tattoo, and I go, hey, I know we like just met. Is that an Alice Cooper tattoo? She's like, oh my gosh, girl, yeah. So we start talking about music. And then I was just on tour. What? Tell me more. And she goes, you'll never have heard of the band. She names the band. I start naming off band members. And I'm like, I think this is my twin soul.
3: Wow.
2: But it's, here's the problem. Like dating, I get it. Like we all know the rules of dating and texting and calling, but it's trying to make a friend without coming across too needy, too overbearing. I'm like, how do I play this? There

0: no rule book for like, hey girl, hey, you want to be my BFF? Or like, what are we doing?
1: So this is a real, if it's natural, then you just fall into it. Just be like, hey, you want to go hang out and talk music?
0: Yeah, no, I just, I don't want to spook her.
1: So, okay.
0: Spook her, because I feel like this is my new best friend.
1: When you say she was on tour, what was she doing?
0: She was in production.
1: Okay.
0: She was part of the team. And like, I'm like, oh my gosh, we can, maybe we could talk about more than music. We didn't get that far. It was 2 hours of us naming bands. And there's my poor third friend who's like, I've never heard of any of these.
1: Yeah.
0: She's smiling politely. She's adorable.
1: You guys in your matching manicures.
0: Yeah, she's like, I love Kit Moore. She's like this. That's how she and I know each other, is through country music. And then there's me and the other two, you know, like black fingernails and black t-shirts. And
2: I think Bob is right. I think you just kind of be cool, man.
0: Just be cool.
1: Definitely. Did you guys swap like info and that kind of stuff?
0: Yeah. Look, there's a reason. I already texted her.
1: There's a reason.
0: Is that awkward?
1: Your friend? No, not at all. There's a reason your friend had you guys meet at the thing, because she obviously saw the similarities.
0: Yeah, I mean, I think she might be my twin, except we have different hair color.
1: Wow. Well, we met your twin. It's your brother.
0: Oh, that's true.
2: Well, you guys really are so similar.
0: Yeah, I guess he's got better hair though.
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6: Here's your myuscountry.com weather forecast. Sunshine mixed with clouds at times today, with thunderstorms likely. High temperatures reach up to 91. Southwest winds 10 to 15 miles an hour. Mainly clear skies tonight. Lows level off around 66. Sunshine mixed with clouds at times tomorrow. High temperatures reach up to 78. From the Weatherology Weather Center, I'm meteorologist Megan Mulford. Currently, it's 68 degrees.
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0: going in. I mean, they haven't lost like 30-something games in a row.
1: See, I didn't know that.
0: Yeah.
1: I just kind of go by what random people tell me on the internet, and then I put my $2 on it to make $4.30.
0: Woo! Big spender.
1: Living. When I go to Vegas, they make me pay for my room. Dude, that's my dad. He's like, well, I'm going to... what's outside of Memphis? Tunica.
0: Tunica.
1: Well, I'm going to Tunica. Are you going to go? What are you doing? Well, they set me up. They, excuse me? Yeah, they give me a free room.
0: Oh.
1: They do, Dad. How much money are you spending? I do pretty good. I go, really? I don't think so. Because they're giving you a room to stay that tells me that you're not doing great.
0: They know that you're going to leave with less than you came with.
1: They're willing to give up their $59 suite so that you can go bet and lose more money, Dad.
0: Do you think those places have, like, a ton of suites so they can say they're giving you a suite?
1: Oh, I guess. I'm probably sure. I would totally do that. My dad, oh, gosh. I don't hear from him until he wins. Well, guess what? I won $500. Really? How much did you lose?
2: $3,000. Okay, great.
0: $3,000 to make $500.
1: That's right.
0: Woo!
3: More Big D and Bubba next.
4: Soybeans are higher Friday morning. Corn, cattle, and hogs are mixed. I'm John Perkins with a Brownfield market update. You were made for farming, and so is Stein. It's Stein Seed Company. They have decades of research dedicated to developing seed that allows you to farm the way you want to farm. Stein has yield. Soybeans are higher this morning following bean oil, which is up on the strength in crude oil. The USDA says China, Mexico, and unknown destinations all bought new crop U.S. beans ahead of the open. August beans are up 4 1/4 at $11.99 1/4. September's 4 1/4 higher at $11.89 1/2. August soybean meals down 370 at 312 at 319.12. August soybean oil is up 235 points at 74.78. Corn's mixed. It's monitoring development weather, expecting generally better conditions in the eastern corn belt than the west. Export demand solid, but Argentina currently has a lower price than the U.S. September's up 1/4 at 441 3/4. December's a half higher at 464 1/2. And wheat's higher. It continues to watch crop weather issues at home and abroad, while also monitoring Black Sea grain movement. Still, traders are wary about pricing U.S. wheat out of the export market. September Chicago's up 2 at 676 3/4. On follow-through selling, December cotton's down 94 at 78.37. Watching the weather, September rice is up 6 at 14.08. Live cattle are down and feeders are mostly lower, with this week's direct business more than likely wrapped up for the week, done at sharply lower prices. Most active October live is down 105 at 222.22. August feeders are up a dime at 346.70. And hogs are a mixed, mostly higher on spread trade. The recent trend in pork up again on Thursday afternoon. August is 60 cents higher at $100.87. October's up 32 at $87.25. Crude oil's above 81 a barrel. John Perkins, Brownfield.
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5: Here's your MyUSCountry.com weather forecast. Sunshine mixed with clouds at times today, with thunderstorms likely. High temperatures reach up to 91. Southwest winds 10 to 15 miles an hour. Mainly clear skies tonight. Lows level off around 66. Sunshine mixed with clouds at times tomorrow. High temperatures reach up to 78. From the Weatherology Weather Center, I'm meteorologist Megan Mulford. Currently, it's 68 degrees.
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2: 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And I was like, oh, that's pretty good. 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

Oh, what a great weekend I had. On Friday night, we had Jonesy's, and we raised over $600 in tips to help people going through cancer treatment. So it was just an awesome weekend. And then we were supposed to play Saturday at Three Oaks. Got a little hot, and so my day got even better because I got to spend the whole day with my beautiful wife. So I hope your weekend was as good as mine. So let's get the music started. We just heard from Don Williams and You're My Best Friend. And here comes Sawyer Brown and Some Girls Do on U.S. Country 99.9.

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That was Neil McCoy, and no doubt about it, on U.S. Country 99.9. Hey, this is Monday Morning Misfits, so here's your trivia question for today. Which 1964 holiday classic features the famous Island of Misfit Toys? I started with an easy one. I'll let you know what the answer to that is in the next break, but here comes John Denver and Back Home Again.

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1: Minnesota News Network, I'm Tasha Radel. Wildfires burning across northeastern Minnesota have now scorched nearly 69,000 acres, according to the latest mapping. Fire crews continue to build containment lines, protect homes, and monitor several fires where activity has slowed a bit. Meanwhile, wildfire smoke and summer heat are creating a 1-2 punch across Minnesota today. An air quality alert remains in effect until 11 a.m. for the Twin Cities and much of eastern and southern Minnesota, while a heat advisory runs from noon to 6 p.m. across much of central and southern Minnesota. As Minnesota gets closer to the one-year anniversary of the Annunciation Catholic Church shooting, a gun violence prevention roundtable with several experts will be held this afternoon.
2: The gun violence prevention organization called Protect Minnesota will host the one-hour discussion, bringing together leaders in healthcare, advocacy, law, and those who have witnessed gun violence. John Anderson for MNN.
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just heard from Dwight Yoakam, and he's keeping that Bakersfield sound alive. If you ever get a chance, go see him in concert. That was his song, A Thousand Miles from Nowhere. Now back to that trivia question. Which 1964 holiday classic had the Island of Misfit Toys? Of course, it was Rudolph the Red-Nosed Reindeer. Here comes Kenny Chesney and Never Wanted Nothing More on U.S. Country 99.9. I couldn't.

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3: Here's your myuscountry.com weather forecast. Sunshine mixed with clouds at times today, with thunderstorms likely. High temperatures reach up to 91. Southwest winds 10 to 15 miles an hour. Mainly clear skies tonight. Lows level off around 66. Sunshine mixed with clouds at times tomorrow. High temperatures reach up to 78. From the Weatherology Weather Center, I'm meteorologist Megan Mulford. Currently 69.
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1: Oh, that was Leanne Womack, and I'll think of a reason later. That song went to number 2 on the Billboard charts. For Leanne Womack, it was held onto the number 1 spot by Kenny Chesney and his big hit, How Forever Feels. 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Hearing a lot of great comments out there. Thank you so much for the feedback on our new format, and we're going to keep it going. And here is George Strait and his monster number 1 hit, The Cowboy Rides Away.

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1: Well, I was thumbing from Montgomery. 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

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He said, "You don't have to call me Mister, Mister. The whole

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Well, we just heard from James Otto and his monster number one hit that reached number one in May of 2008, Just Gotta Start Loving You. James Otto, well, he was also part of the Music Mafia and played with the Mavericks. Coming up next, here's Deborah Allen and Baby I Lied as the music continues on U.S. Country 99.9.

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3: Here's your myuscountry.com weather forecast. A heat advisory begins at noon today. It remains in effect until 7 p.m. tonight. Chance of thunderstorms today, otherwise sunshine mixed with clouds at times. Highs level off around 91. Southwesterly winds 10 to 15 miles an hour. Lows dip down to about 66. Tonight, mainly clear. From the Weatherology Weather Center, I'm Staff Meteorologist Megan Mulford. Right now, 72.
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That was Garth Brooks and Standing Outside the Fire in U.S. Country 99.9. Now, we're going to hear from an artist that legend says saved Elvis's struggling career back in 1967. The studio session, I guess, wasn't going very well from what they were saying. Elvis was getting frustrated, so he demanded that they call in Jerry Reed. Reed showed up, gave him the song Guitar Man, and the rest, as they say, is history. Well, here's Jerry Reed and one of his big hits, She Got the Gold Mine, and I Got the Shaft on U.S. Country 99.9. Well, I got-

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0: little Texas and kick a little on U.S. Country 99.9. Hey, now this is going to be a good week for what I call fair practicing, because we've got the Freeborn County Fair coming up here in just a couple of weeks. 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We'll be ready for the Freeborn County Fair when that gets here in August. 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
3: Here's your myuscountry.com weather forecast. A heat advisory begins at noon today. It remains in effect until 7 p.m. tonight. Chance of thunderstorms today. Otherwise, sunshine mixed with clouds at times. Highs level off around 91. Southwesterly winds 10 to 15 miles an hour. Lows dip down to about 66. Tonight, mainly clear. From the Weatherology Weather Center, I'm Staff Meteorologist Megan Mulford. Currently, 74.
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9: I came crawling home last night, like many nights before. 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

Oh, we just heard from the brother of the late, great Lefty Frizzell. David Frizzell, and I'm Gonna Hire a Wino. Matter of fact, that was his only number one hit, and it was in 1982. It also earned him a Grammy nomination that year. Well, that wraps it up for me today. Thank you so much for tuning in. We're going to see you tomorrow starting at 10 o'clock. 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

touches me. She's a miracle by Exile. Coryell here with your classic country favorites, like this one from Toby Keith, which was written as a spin on that old joke. What do you get when you play a country song backwards? You get your wife back, your dog back, your house back, but somewhere in the writing process, it turned into something a little more real and heartbreaking. It's Who's That Man by Toby Keith.

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Does He Love You by Reba McEntire and Linda Davis. Stick around for Brooks and Dunn and Joe Nichols, Wade Hayes and Alabama. But first, you get Freddie Fender, Wasted Days and Wasted Nights. Wasted.

Shout out to the hardworking man. That's Brooks and Dunn. I'm Coryell. This next song makes me think of college because we used to sing this at karaoke nights. It was college night on Thursdays. And yes, it was actually written on a cocktail napkin while having drinks near Music Row in Nashville. Tequila makes her clothes fall off. It's Joe Nichols. She's

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3: Here's your myuscountry.com weather forecast. A heat advisory continues until 7 p.m. tonight. Chance of thunderstorms this afternoon, otherwise mainly sunny skies. Highs level off around 91. Winds out of the southwest, 10 to 15 miles an hour. Mainly clear skies again tonight. Slight chance of thunderstorms. Lows level off around 66. From the Weatherology Weather Center, I'm meteorologist Megan Mulford. Currently, 78.
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Enough to Know Better by Wade Hayes. Hi, it's Coryell. Welcome back to the work week. Sometimes Monday can be a little rough. You're jumping back into the swing of things and saying goodbye to the weekend. I feel you on that. But don't worry, we've got a great classic country playlist to keep you company, including one of the biggest bands in country music, Alabama, 40-hour week.

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1: 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I'm John Perkins with a Brownfield Market Update. 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Soybeans are solidly higher. Parts of the region will see rainfall, but it could miss some areas. Long-term forecasts are mostly hot and dry in much of the region. China and Unknown bought more new crop U.S. soybeans ahead of the open. Over the past two business days, more than a million tons of new crop U.S. soybeans have been sold. August beans are up 23 and three quarters at 1228 and a quarter. September's 23 and three quarters higher at 1217 and a quarter. August bean meal's up 420 at 324.40. August bean oil's down 46 at 74.35. Corn's higher today. It's monitoring development weather, expecting lower condition ratings along with potential yield impact. Traders are also looking at conditions in France in addition to Brazil's harvest. September's up 5 at 449 and three quarters, and December's 5 and three quarters higher at 473 and a quarter. And wheat is mixed. It's watching the slowdown in exports out of the Black Sea region as Russia and Ukraine remain at war. September Chicago's down 7 and three quarters at 675. September Kansas City's 8.5 lower at 723 and three quarters. September Minneapolis is up three quarters at 692.5. Live and feeder cattle are up on an oversold bounce and a higher midday move in beef. August live's up 172 at 226.15. October's 217 higher, 222.87. August feeders are 510 higher at 351.05. And nearby hogs are lower. Deferred months are higher as traders adjust spreads and keep an eye on demand. Pork is lower at midday, but it's been on a real hot streak lately. August is down 32 at 101.32. October's a dime lower at 87.85. John Perkins, Brownfield.
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You're Gonna Miss This by Trace Atkins. Get ready for Vince Gill and his very first number one hit. He wrote it during a rough patch in his marriage at the time. It's I Still Believe in You by Vince Gill.

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sipping a little strawberry wine, enjoying your classic country. That's Dina Carter. Coming up, more favorites like Mark Chestnut and Keith Urban, Emmylou Harris, T.G. Shepherd also. It's party time.

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0: Your Love is a Miracle by Mark Chestnut. And at this point, Mark Chestnut is kind of a miracle. He's been through it. A spine surgery, open heart surgery, years of personal struggle, but he came out the other side swinging. This is Coryell with your classic country playlist. Mark Wills coming up, Garth Brooks and Chad Brock. Till then, Emmylou Harris's Two More Bottles of Wine in just a few minutes.
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3: Here's your MyUSCountry.com weather forecast. A heat advisory continues until 7 p.m. tonight. Chance of thunderstorms this afternoon, otherwise mainly sunny skies. Highs level off around 91. Winds out of the southwest, 10 to 15 miles an hour. Mainly clear skies again tonight. Slight chance of thunderstorms. Lows level off around 66. From the Weatherology Weather Center, I'm meteorologist Megan Mulford. Right now, it's 80 degrees.
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has 14 Grammy Awards under her belt. Annie Lou Harris, two more bottles of wine. She also recently announced a farewell European tour this year. It's kind of like a thank you to the fans, she said, for sticking with her all throughout these decades. Here's Mark Wills with I Do. All I

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Mickey Gilley, Stand By Me. That song initially was a Ben E. King classic, but Mickey got his hands on it for the Urban Cowboys soundtrack in 1980, made it something new, slowed it down a bit, reworked the phrasing, and even brought it to number one on the country charts. We're Living on Love with Alan Jackson. Too young.

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4: Here's your myuscountry.com weather forecast. A heat advisory continues until 7 p.m. tonight. Chance of thunderstorms this afternoon. Otherwise, sunshine mixed with clouds at times. High temperatures reach up to 91. Westerly winds 10 to 15 miles an hour. Slight chance of thunderstorms. Tonight, lows level off around 66. Mainly clear skies. From the Weatherology Weather Center, I'm meteorologist Megan Mulford. Currently, 82.
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Tracy Lawrence with As Any Fool Can See. I'm Coryell with your classic country playlist. And this next song is crazy, based on a true story, and feels like a fever dream. The song was originally written by Jerry Jeff Walker, who met a man in a New Orleans jail while he was there himself locked up for public intoxication. This man called himself Mr. Bojangles to hide his real name from the police. He told some wild stories, did a little tap dance to lift everyone's spirits, and then Jerry Jeff Walker went on to write that song later that night. Mr. Bojangles by Nitty Gritty Dirt Band. I knew

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1: This is Minnesota News Network. I'm John Anderson. Minnesotans will have to contend with both heat and smoky skies again today. A heat advisory is in effect until 6 p.m. for much of central and southern Minnesota, with heat index values climbing into the mid-90s. Cooler temperatures are expected Tuesday. Making life more affordable was the subject of a roundtable discussion in Moorhead. Congresswoman Angie Craig attended the event at A Place of Hope, a recovery center and food shelf. Daryl Vazvik is the executive director and talked about the need.
2: We see 10 to 15 new families every day. So, and we require appointments to come in, and we're right now out about 5 weeks. So if they come in today, their next available appointment is about 5 weeks out.
1: Vazvik says what's creating the greater need in the Moorhead area is cuts to programs like SNAP, which have added to the waiting list. This is MNN.
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Hi, it's Coryell. That song is very special to me because we go to my cousin's house around Thanksgiving, and the night before, all of us cousins get together, have ourselves a couple beverages. And by the end of the night, our cousin Josh will have played that song probably 24 times. It gets to a point where we're like, okay, next song. So it's in the bucket. Here is Sarah Evans. She was

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2: Here's your myuscountry.com weather forecast. A heat advisory continues until 7 p.m. tonight. Chance of thunderstorms this afternoon. Otherwise, sunshine mixed with clouds at times. High temperatures reach up to 91. Westerly winds 10 to 15 miles an hour. Slight chance of thunderstorms tonight. Lows level off around 66. Mainly clear skies. From the Weatherology Weather Center, I'm meteorologist Megan Mulford. Right now, 79.
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That one became David Lee Murphy's first and biggest number one hit, topping the charts in 1995, Dust on the Bottle. Stick around for Kenny Chesney in a couple minutes, continuing your classic country now with Willie Nelson on the road again. On the road.

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Blake Shelton on U.S. Country 99.9. Good afternoon. I'm Andrew Lacey. Glad to have you along with us here on this Monday. Glad to have you hanging out as we bring you plenty of your favorite country music. Here's Shania.

Tim McGraw and Everywhere on U.S. Country 99.9. Possibility we could see some severe weather across portions of the listening area this afternoon and evening. Still some uncertainty about that, though, so we'll see what happens. In the meantime, plenty more great music. Here's Tanya Tucker.

0: 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More next.
1: Direct cattle business was quiet Friday. Butcher hogs were steady. I'm John Perkins with a Brownfield market update. Farming's in your DNA and Stein's as well. Stein offers seed genetics developed by farmers for farmers. Stein has yield. Live life your way with Stein. Soybeans and corn were supported by the strength in crude oil and weather concerns. August beans were up 9.5 to 1204 and a half. September was 8.25 higher at 1193 and a half. September corn is up 3.25 at 444 and three quarters. December was 3.5 higher at 467 and a half. Live and feeder cattle were pressured by direct cash business. August live is down 265 at 224.42, and October was 257 lower at 220.70. August feeders were down 65 at 345.95. And on spread trade and the recent trend in wholesale pork, August hogs are up 137 at 101.65. October lean was $1.02 higher at 87.95. John Perkins, Brownfield.
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0: Lori Morgan on U.S. Country 99.9, just a couple weeks away from her show in Albert Lea at the Freeborn County Fair. That will be Wednesday, August 5th at 8:30. 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
1: Here's your MyUSCountry.com weather forecast. A heat advisory continues until 7 p.m. tonight. Chance of thunderstorms this afternoon, otherwise mainly clear skies. High temperatures reach up to 91, west winds 10 to 15 miles an hour. Mainly clear skies again tonight, slight chance of thunderstorms, lows level off around 66. From the Weatherology Weather Center, I'm Staff Meteorologist Megan Mulford. Currently, it's 80 degrees.
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0: late great Don Williams, Some Broken Hearts Never Mend, a number one hit from 1977 here on U.S. Country 99.9. That song was an international hit in 1981 for Telly Savalas.
1: Yep,
0: the actor from Kojak, Birdman of Alcatraz, many other things. He dabbled in music in the 70s, did a version of that song that was a number one hit in Switzerland. And got to number two in Austria and Belgium. This song was originally done by George Jones, but you probably know the Alan Jackson version best, your Tall, Tall Trees.

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John Anderson and Black Sheep taking us into the 4 o'clock hour here on U.S. Country 99.9, a number one hit from 1983. That song was co-written by Robert Altman, the Oscar-winning director. As far as I can tell, that's the only song he ever wrote that anybody recorded, or certainly the only one that ever became a hit, one of those weird footnotes in that guy's career. 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
3: Here's your MyUSCountry.com weather forecast. A heat advisory continues until 7 p.m. tonight. Chance of thunderstorms this afternoon, otherwise mainly clear skies. High temperatures reach up to 91, west winds 10 to 15 miles an hour. Mainly clear skies again tonight, slight chance of thunderstorms, lows level off around 66. From the Weatherology Weather Center, I'm Staff Meteorologist Megan Mulford. Currently, it's 84 degrees.
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Alan Jackson on U.S. Country 99.9. I want to remind you the American Red Cross says it is facing a critical shortage of blood donations, and they are looking for all the help they can get. They have a number of blood drives scheduled in the coming days and weeks all across the area, from Mankato to Faribault, Rochester, Owatonna, Austin, Albert, Lee, everywhere in between. They are looking for all the donations they can get, so if you are willing and able to give, you can find a blood drive near you by going online to redcrossblood.com.

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3: I'm Sean Maloney. The closure for the Boundary Waters Canoe Area Wilderness has been extended. Superior National Forest Agency Administrator Tom Hall.
4: We have canceled permits through Friday. And at this time, we are assessing opportunities to reduce the closure in those areas that make the most sense. Right now, we don't have a timing of exactly what that will look like or when that will occur. That is something that we're working on presently.
3: There's no evacuation order in place, but officials are suggesting residents start planning in case one gets issued. Minnesotans are contending with both heat and smoky skies today. A heat advisory remains in effect until 6 p.m. for much of central and southern Minnesota, with heat index values climbing into the mid-90s. Officials recommend staying hydrated, limiting strenuous outdoor activity, and checking on vulnerable neighbors. And Minnesota's falcon cam nesting season is in the books. The DNR says the latest peregrine falcon chick took flight Sunday night. Parents will keep feeding and protecting the young birds for a few more weeks before the fledglings eventually establish territories of their own. This is MNN.
5: If you want to mow
6: the line, he's driving down the pitch. He's facing price hikes and cuts past him. Carrier Contracts tries to block him. Oh, he leaves him in the dust. He's at the edge of the box. He cuts past the nonstop group chat trash talk. He clears on goal. 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

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Now, you may be saying to yourself, wait a minute, Roy Orbison on a country station? Well, that song was a country hit. It reached number 7 on the country charts in 1989. Far and away, Orbison's biggest hit on the country charts. So, yeah, we'll count it. No question about this one being a country song. Here's Billy Currington.

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3: Here's your myuscountry.com weather forecast. A heat advisory continues. Slight chance of thunderstorms tonight, otherwise mainly clear skies. Lows level off around 66. Winds out of the northwest, 8 to 15 miles an hour. Highs level off around 77. Tomorrow, a blend of clouds and sun. Mainly clear skies. Tomorrow night, lows level off around 54. I'm weatherology meteorologist Megan Mulford. Right now, 81.
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Christopher Nolan's adaptation of The Odyssey is officially a huge hit, grossing about $250 million worldwide in its first weekend. It's the story of what happens when Matt Damon tries to get himself home rather than letting NASA do it.

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Captain McGraw on U.S. Country 99.9. Andrew Lacey, glad to have you with us for your drive home on this Monday evening. After one more hot and humid day, good news, we've got cooler temperatures to look forward to the rest of the week. Here's the Judds.

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3: Here's your myuscountry.com weather forecast. A heat advisory continues until 7 p.m. tonight. Mainly clear skies tonight with lows around 66. Northwesterly winds 8 to 15 miles an hour. Sunshine mixed with clouds at times tomorrow. Daytime highs approaching 77. Mainly clear tomorrow night. Lows dip down to about 54. From the

He didn't have to be. Early Brad Paisley on U.S. Country 99.9. Major League Baseball says it's going to start restricting teams from using AI to make decisions during games. Apparently, they caught the Twins asking ChatGPT, what is a bullpen? Here's Highway 101.

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1: Minnesota News Network, I'm Sean Maloney. Minnesotans might notice some slightly improved air quality over the next couple of days. Air Resource Advisor Josh Hall says recent rain in northeast Minnesota has helped.
2: Generally, we're not seeing a lot of smoke being generated from these fires, nor in Canada at this time. However, we do know these fires are going to be a long-term event, so there is a short reprieve we're expecting to see from air quality over the next few days.
1: Hall says now could be a good time to get supplies for when wildfire smoke returns. A Vesta man is dead after a motorcycle crash in Redwood County Saturday. The Sheriff's Department says the crash happened at a county road intersection about 6 miles south of Wood Lake. The victim's identified as 48-year-old Craig Michael Bounty of Vesta. Authorities say he lost control on a curve, entered the ditch, and hit a road sign. He was pronounced dead at the scene. And Minnesota drivers are paying more at the pump for a second straight week. AAA says the statewide average for regular unleaded is now $3.87 a gallon, up 12 cents from last week. Analysts point to tensions involving Iran and the Strait of Hormuz as factors in rising prices. This is MNN.
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0: Patty Loveless on U.S. Country 99.9. And you know, sometimes if you get pulled over, it might be tempting to try to switch seats with someone else in your vehicle, especially if you shouldn't be driving. But it's really hard to pull off without being obvious. As a man, where else but Florida, learned last week, a 30-year-old Florida man was pulled over and tried to pull off a switch. One problem, he forgot to put the car in park. So when he and his passenger tried to switch seats, he lifted his foot off the brake, and the car was in reverse, so it backed up and hit the cop car behind it. No one was hurt, but the man did try to run for it. He was quickly caught and arrested. He's now facing several felony charges, including leaving the scene of an accident. He was driving with a suspended license, which is why he was trying to switch seats in the first place. And judging by the charges, it sounds like he may have also been a drug dealer. So, yeah, don't try to do the switch, but either way, you might want to make sure the car's actually in park before you take your foot off the brake.
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3: Here's your MyUSCountry.com weather forecast. A heat advisory continues until 7 p.m. tonight. Mainly clear skies tonight with lows around 66. Northwesterly winds 8 to 15 miles an hour. Sunshine mixed with clouds at times tomorrow. Daytime highs approaching 77. Mainly clear tomorrow night. Lows dip down to about 54. From the Weatherology Weather Center, I'm meteorologist Megan Mulford. Right now, it's 81 degrees.
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Crystal Gale on U.S. Country 99.9. County fair season continuing across the area. Looks like this week the Faribault County Fair gets started on Wednesday. The Blue Earth County Fair begins on Thursday. Plenty of activity with those. Faribault's going to have live music in the grandstands Wednesday and Thursday. Autocross on Friday and a rodeo on Saturday. In Blue Earth County, they're going to have bull riding on Thursday, a demo derby on Friday, races over the weekend. So a couple more county fairs getting cranked up across the area later this week. Here's King George.

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Can't Even Get the Blues. That was Reba's very first number one hit from all the way back in 1982. Took her a few tries to get to number one. In fact, that came off of her fifth album she released before she finally was able to break through, and kind of stopped and started throughout the 80s before finally, eventually becoming, of course, the icon that we know today. Here's Joe Diffie on U.S. Country. Well, I got

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4: Here's your MyUSCountry.com weather forecast. A heat advisory continues until 7 p.m. tonight. Mainly clear skies tonight with lows around 66. Northwesterly winds 8 to 15 miles an hour. Sunshine mixed with clouds at times tomorrow. Daytime highs approaching 77. Mainly clear tomorrow night. Lows dip down to about 54. From the Weatherology Weather Center, I'm meteorologist Megan Mulford. Right now, it's 81 degrees.
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0: I Feel Lucky, a top five hit for Mary Chapin Carpenter in 1992 here on U.S. Country 99.9. Well, this song was not just a country hit, made it all the way to number three on the Billboard Hot 100. It got blocked from the top of the charts by My Sharona. Here's the Charlie Daniels Band.
1: The devil went down to Georgia. He was looking for a soul to steal. He was in a bind because he was way behind and he was willing to make a deal. When he came across this young man sewing on a fiddle and playing it hot, and the devil jumped up on a hickory stump and said, "Boy, let me tell you what. I guess you didn't know it, but I'm a fiddle player too. 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Now you play pretty good fiddle, boy, but give the devil his due. I bet a fiddle of gold against your soul, 'cause I think I'm better than you.

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1: Minnesota News Network, I'm Sean Maloney. The closure for the Boundary Waters Canoe Area Wilderness has been extended. Superior National Forest Agency Administrator Tom Hall.
2: We have canceled permits through Friday. And at this time, we are assessing opportunities to reduce the closure in those areas that make the most sense. Right now, we don't have the timing of exactly what that will look like or when that will occur. That is something that we're working on presently.
1: There's no evacuation order in place, but officials are suggesting residents start planning in case one gets issued. Minnesotans are contending with both heat and smoky skies today. A heat advisory remains in effect until 6 p.m. for much of central and southern Minnesota, with heat index values climbing into the mid-90s. Officials recommend staying hydrated, limiting strenuous outdoor activity, and checking on vulnerable neighbors. And Minnesota's falcon cam nesting season is in the books. The DNR says the latest peregrine falcon chick took flight Sunday night. Parents will keep feeding and protecting the young birds for a few more weeks before the fledglings eventually establish territories of their own. This is MNN.
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Travis Tritt on U.S. Country 99.9. Hey, I want to let you know, if you are a voter in Rochester, there is going to be a forum tomorrow night to let you hear from the candidates for Rochester mayor. That will be held from 6:30 to 8:30 tomorrow evening at Christ United Methodist Church on 5th Avenue Southwest in Rochester. Chance to hear from the many candidates running for mayor of Rochester.

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1: Here's your myuscountry.com weather forecast. A heat advisory continues until 7 p.m. tonight. Mainly clear skies tonight with lows around 66. Northwesterly winds 8 to 15 miles an hour. Sunshine mixed with clouds at times tomorrow. Daytime highs approaching 77. Mainly clear tomorrow night. Lows dip down to about 54. From the Weatherology Weather Center, I'm meteorologist Megan Mulford. Right now, it's 82 degrees.
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0: Little too late, Mark Chestnut on U.S. Country 99.9, rolling through this Monday evening. We're coming up on 7 o'clock, so I'm going to get out of here. Looking forward to some cooler temperatures across the region starting tomorrow. For now, thanks for hanging out. My name's Andrew Lacey. I'll catch you tomorrow. Have a good night. Here's Johnny Lee.
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